pregnancy for one. Africa, pen, I say, you see, Muna, pen, I weather, no, be an air, two, four, four, but weather for four, I say, weather for two. Weather is good for four legs. But pregnancy is good for two legs. Music in the background from Kwejo Blast. And I'm a boy. And a Kelvin, the boss, I want a Kelvin boy. Weather for two. Bring it back. It is a nice song. If I saw Kwenya, it's only in Farmer, Aqua, Bamra, Yejumedia, so Angel Drive live on Angel 102.

Akosuanzema, cute Rosie, Rosie, Rosie, Rich Rosie, and a professor, professor emeritus, doctor, doctor, doctor, doctor, Togo Boga, alongside your DJ Bakupe, DJ Richie Rich.

say South Africa cry say apam ya. 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Akofa say me bebre about ene ma say din e say for me Pablo Roberto. And I be seeing quite Ghana for social media. Obia de Mexico dia to ne ho so. Eh krom ha. 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Say tie ni. It's a way for two. Mami fa se da kase pa Emma on.

0: 24 minutes after 3. 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Na ya sorry dwumadie. So sit back, relax and enjoy some good music. Emaro and free se. And then Friday, so a weekend edition. Shannon, so say 5 p.m. Pepepe, and Lord Akam Reba can bet na senior din koma. I was say, and a bedding koma for angels. That me be sana say, Obia or Bofua na o chim, and then so bet to us so Eddie Freeho. Aye, Pepepepepepepepe. Lord Akam. Oda Spiritual Science Consultancy Services. Oda woman no ewo Dansoman Market. Aye. And that's my fire service. One of my money ask media, any of the same building. Kai National so said, Bernada 4:30, yeah, he tells some Jumedi, yeah, the bro. And I feel if you are dancing, yeah, the bro 5 p.m. I am not watching and so, Eddie, I'm mommy, why? Now, when him say, Onga, yeah, promotion soon could be, say, see, I mean, okay, say. Onga promotion, yeah, yeah, yeah, yeah, yeah, yeah, yeah, yeah, yeah, yeah, yeah, yeah, yeah, yeah, yeah, yeah, yeah, yeah, yeah, Mwa na mama ye dwumadie anase adwuma ye die no kofo eto bi promasido 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kuma 20 way 20 way 20 now what you can in album called Redemption Center ho eh ho no watch your card no nya scratch ya now what send the code ne was no echo star 713 star 27 hash star 713 star 27 hash now ni a monko no follow prompt no yeah follow prompt no instantly you bet me winning up to 200,000 Ghana cedis 2 billion sikada dano bet me winning you bet me winning says kaka see ni nyina guys say dwumadi ABC June ending tian washen so dia mama terms any conditions apply. Yeah, bet you crab on. Yeah, ba, me patcho exactly 5 p.m. Yeah, the driver 4 foot 2, Ebe Brown, Tiana, Washington, so Eddie Amaya is powered by a Smooth Fix Auto Limited. No, make 5 p.m. Hey, 3:50 p.m. It was just 3:50, yeah, the driver 4 foot 2, Ebe Brown. And so, Ebe, Friday. Enter them say, I ain't a gagra, gradi, and fanco. Next week, Nami Adoma. Some of matches never affect your time. Tiano Monte and call radio, so I don't want to change, but I don't cramp your beba. Mo don't eat your beba. So I say, aha.
1: Ouch! The best late afternoon show.

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Meaning, I will just maybe I have tons of provisions, be I open your beer tall. And when I do know, I have more pepper, no say, what the chef fridge mom cried and work. I Vitamilk champ, and we and Kodadi, Patron YGB, Eddie Aman Kodano, Eddie Amami, why? Vitamilk, or say, Adriane, Ankasa, Ankasa, Ankasa. We watch all Shannon soon, say. Senkodano enyini no mube ko school anaso mko school we no mu chuse omo path anaso mo career path aya na waja omo no ma make you omo mo choice na so we be making the choice na why na dwen say radio eno be ya fa ne ko we je media academy na yente tim isan say ye ne gct you are kambo sabria me no ka say ya admission e wo ho no mo aye de ma gana fo ne one one when you join so pese o kasa o radio so any tv so any ade nyina anaso pese we a producer creating wild content ne DJ in sound engineering nyina ye chwe professionals and kasa lectures are woman being any woman e work experience e wo industry mu any be nya daje ade entity e sonko e de ama afi eno na chwe lecture halls are odwo nyina e fully air conditioned student friend is a steady materials yeah steady materials I be provide amount including wi-fi may access to internet ne niema hodo bebre a account forms as low as 100 Ghana cedis e wo Angel FM and I feel him away a je ice bar test sign on Shell filling station at Beka Junction e honso benya bia na ko www.wayeje.com eje de twato aso wo ho nyina to me a friend number see now ne yabon komo e wo 055 080 5252 055 080 5252 why Mika career semi obi na ne jehun pass obe farming and anu mi hu se e ye friend say youth employment agency omo boss

Next week Wednesday, Ghana boy first match in Panama. And you're 11, and I'm 11. And you're boss our match. Now, Semenyo bebo match in Ibi. Semenyo ni tea ba kwa den in Sasha siye. Aye, buwani boosting the performance by a friend of Hamad T. Play a biao secret. Aye, Semenyo secret na me de maono. Hamad T is serving on over 3 million cups daily across 90 countries worldwide.

0: See, ah, T-way, ma, toa, toa, toa, toa, mumrani, inside day. Then what, then Sasha, she say, T-way, eh, number uno. Koko, baby, ah, kase, upe, hamati, why? Sabre, die, player of the moment, and then Sasha, say, die, so, wa, wani, tuya, and wana, boys, yade, be, yade, kakra, kakra. I say, Shannon, so, mami, say, on the 21st of this month, next week, nyame, next 2 weeks, rather. Next weekend, airbay, the way to more the animal. Sunday, airbay now, watch a Father's Day in Tian Washington, so Eddie and Mammy. Look at 400 Ghana cities. I bet me your papa show. And yeah, because I also a show girl, we a show boy. So, I bet me your papa show. Come on. If a man buffet, lunch, and we are man, said, you are the baby, baby, my papa. I feel live music. I bet me your papa, dear, sir, you know, create some memories, photos, new videos. Special gift to be a Shisha, a day my way, Rage Royal Hotel, and a day my papa phone, almost say, are you cool? Papa phone, happy Father's Day to all fathers. Rage Royal Hotel, a war, Takradi Cape Coast, I win. So, Fancy Pim and Chenwa, come on, say, Obe friend number, seen why reservation, said your mom, papa. Numbers no 0501 672 098 0501 672 908. Now, near a monk, Sabre, young Connie and Cotier, a driver for a futu tiawa. 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You may change him, Cacrebi, nearby Bape, Professor Emeritus Togo Boga, Walande. 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
1: Yo, it's here for. 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

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Professor Emeritus. What now say Togo Boga? Time as we call Boga's corner. I'm going to continue. Oh,

0: Prof, I think sir, as I saw almost a sour regalia no at the mount. Now you kofa ude a ude a graduate. Who the graduation pictures be our prof?
1: Ah, many beba, many beba.
0: Now that was the show.
1: That was 76. Yeah, 76.
0: 1976.
1: Yeah.
0: I see.
1: 79.
0: Mm.
1: And I'm say last one.
0: And
1: I'll
0: bear professor.
1: Yeah, last one. I'm say 82. Yeah, 79, 82. Yeah. It, you know, her pictures, no.
0: Okay.
1: That's
0: why I'll the banana.
1: That time, now you're not Afro.
0: No, you're not Afro.
1: Yeah. Nibble, son, you're Sherwig.
0: Musherwig.
1: Yeah.
0: Oh, I see.
1: Sherwig that time. And my Sherwig in there, you know. And yeah, and may ya buy na Sherwig. Yeah, yes, yes, yes, Sherwig, and you know.
0: Those are the little. And my Sherwig.
1: Sure, that's your head. Angel. No, I shall for the. I wish I rose you to be by high as a campaign.
0: Prof. Oh, I'm coming. Oh, there, yeah.
1: And yes, I will.
0: Matthias.
1: And look, and what out? And one near Shan, near the call graduation. And you know, the pictures in Babbage.
0: I had no idea. But officially, my memoir, Quaba.
1: Major,
0: I believe so.
1: And Yamiado, my fast that is my rock, my pharmacy.
0: Okay.
1: And I feel a smooth fix auto limited. I as that is here, and comma, woman, say smooth fix the mutual monk and chair.
0: I
1: would have to a brain. So can. Say a check engine is saw. Nancy be being
0: queen. Turn out the abani a shama.
1: Check engine, I say, Nipawa Kuma. Why I say, yeah.
0: Nanim say, oh, two, your friend is a four tank, no one to me a cramp, check engine to me.
1: I say, a beman from our queen,
0: the queen engine.
1: Yeah. I said, yeah, wow, wanda. Never from a room. But your queen engine.
0: Prof, my semi made them roaming with that debia.
1: I won't say, Auntie Bay.
0: Me, sir, she. But that's a.
1: I am from Abukum.
0: Baby, I'm the Yanamid to Makatamu.
1: Ah, okay.
0: My true blanket to Kutu.
1: Ah, yes, I can't even bet you best and move a couple. Yami, when you're
0: from the bed, I'm from
1: Twako.
0: Ah, prof.
1: Ah, about Twako. From Abu, didn't you have a boy? A boy, two. It's here in and
0: out. Okay.
1: To the defower noom. No, I don't know for what
0: you. Okay.
1: Aha. It's Yago or smart. Yes. Aha.
0: It's a young guy, young corner.
1: But nay, Mammy, chill, you mess up enterprise.
0: Okay.
1: I am my ash, Mr. Pooh, calling summer. That's an offer at a Hamburg haircut. And I'm a young copy of Magin Sport type for Burkina.
0: Aye.
1: Me yonko bako US a friend at Rocky.
0: Okay.
1: At Rocky, baby, you'll be I'm sure. Mr. Frank Hanover.
0: Aye.
1: Mr. Frank Hanover.
0: Mr. Frank, get you.
1: Aye. Germany. Hanover.
0: Aye.
1: And Mr. Ashimoro.
0: Mm-hmm.
1: DVLA boss.
0: Aye.
1: Circle branch.
0: That's right.
1: Eho, and our.
0: Aye. Canterman to lane 17 for you now, so you're Chiamo. Did you have a demo? And the squad, they all lean 5, ne 8, you know, you see, Rollins Park, hopefully, you know,
1: Now, assembly, actually, my drink, I
0: can't. Yeah, they are prof.
1: Per science, you know. What if that so bad, you know, my ABBA? Now, it's your new call, bad, no one. Now, so bad, not to Kushia. Kushia. Now, I form it. Now, be a Pierrot.
0: Okay.
1: And I said DJ Rich. And you have to say any anomalous addition, you will be sperm. Over almost 8 billion population.
0: Okay.
1: And you will be there, Nenny Gia. I will call you Nenny. And we'll prepare, sorry. And
0: off.
1: And if you're in the free Mumbai, and you're in the TA. It was G. Oh, Jesus, my God. Oh, we are so Siako from Baba. You know, Prof, who are crowded?
0: Now, Papa, have you
1: tasted? Aye. Who are crowded? And I just say,
0: Meba,
1: Debbie, but unfortunately,
0: Waba.
1: Oh, my first touch, you know, free by. Nah, let me say, and Oma. Oh, would you go home, Numuno? A young and Siono, a quay.
0: Misa, but your doctor's nobody, Misa Omo. I think so. Tresa ya ju fa ya num num kwa dia dati dati bia wo ba ba besi akọ
1: na na ni abortion difference bia ni
0: ah prof
1: ah yes just that abortion we dey your father ni na we your father wechi
0: m ju be so che say we abortion ha dia ni ha dia nyina ya
1: because who dey go anu ma e kwa e gogu yam wo yam so yes acid bia wo
0: point tudu hanu ashe
1: no ashe Let's say uno atemudan.
0: I say you want to buy your gas.
1: Atemudan, we want to buy abortion. And yami be buo mateno. Uba bi say yami say apa apa na se ma yami abortion. Wasi shed yodi fawo numu no. Wasi me be tie. Yodi fawo numu no. Waku nipa. Because ni kwase ho na edey.
0: Eko.
1: Ni kwase fawo numu. Tuo mu jino guo ma numu se ya na. Brad, and if I want with you, like,
0: oh, prof,
1: aya 1899, and then on the 12th of aya June, and aya Philippine, umunya aya Fahundi,
0: okay,
1: next umunya in Tempa,
0: okay, 1899, wow,
1: and umunya in Tempa, almost start. A brand to be on what just 28 years and they started so fighting for independence for Air Philippines.
0: Okay.
1: Now, we are here, you know, now we are Spain for one same. I just say Spain for and then they do almost so.
0: Okay.
1: And now, US for a bit of a warm and then I'm sure we are going to be far who die. Yes, into US and a bit of a Air Philippines. And I'm saying to the US. SE, a year worker, see a military base because it came with conditions. But why any you found who didn't was any military conditions in ye?
0: What was I a missy base? Wow,
1: it's in the US, in the Philippines, yeah. Almost a US in some chill quan. To say the AMC, yes, yeah, cried the Asian probably in some.
0: I did. US penny only base, wow.
1: About if you must say Bosnia Bunti, Menoka said the China of Waka. Yeah, the IMF for cat. IMF
0: for Matia. Oh, Matia. Yeah.
1: You're free, Mo.
0: Eh, but so Matia can.
1: But still, you won't.
0: Eh, you be free, Mo.
1: And you're near Bedou Omoka. You're the France for cat. Just say any bet. Ghana bass has to your Bosnia body. Masters.
0: I didn't deny a banana.
1: Was it?
0: I didn't deny a banana.
1: And sir, yeah, Chroma factory or higher parliament.
0: I didn't deny a banana.
1: The only factory. And then you're in the Akraki to have your pursuit of real politics. Because for your school, and maybe anyhow, Parliament is in the Okwa, and yet, now, one Kasaka, UMP, Dr. Toby, what is your Kasaka Parliament? Babosum is running paper back. A Duke or Yamu or Parliament, still our paper day. Ebeba.
0: We
1: have
0: to have so bad,
1: yeah.
0: No,
1: Asa.
0: I see.
1: What does it?
0: Matias,
1: you know, you to be able to do rough politics because you do any one of them. It's yet an abusian abo. Ghana, Kwan, or my Bob was here, you shall work as
0: come. And then unique, and they were Philippines.
1: Oh, my man, M.M.S.U.S.A.
0: Filipinos, no?
1: Yes.
0: And they won't be there.
1: Oh, my Matizan Kuma, Sa and Kuma say, Tintian to the Kuma difference.
0: Aye.
1: The only two voter region.
0: Aye.
1: Tintiano.
0: Yeah, the Kuma Kwano.
1: Yeah. Filipinos, no. Omuma M.M.M.A.N. is it, but Omuma Hofe. Omuma Hofe, pa. And the buff fraud.
0: Fraud, as in.
1: Self-fraud, to say,
0: scam.
1: Said, and I said, Omdi a boot trick, I'll quit in our court.
0: Scam, I don't finish.
1: I'm did that about to call USC.
0: Aye.
1: Scam, me wa.
0: Scam.
1: Fraud.
0: And the same thing
1: between fraud and scam.
0: Romance scam. Ah, romance scam.
1: Ah, omo ya de pa. Ya Philippines a bus scam. Omo ya de. Em se we wi ase nyina no wi India free wa.
0: India ka ho.
1: Ha! Do omo ni omo hu ni. But a bus scam. India. Forget it. Ont wi bie we ke se. Company. I wo dwuma wo ye ni se. Wo scam ya manfo.
0: I see.
1: I have a bro breakfast, lunch, supper.
0: The young is also coming.
1: And one's always coming your mouth.
0: I see.
1: Oh, compromise the emails near the thing. Credit cards near the what do you want to know? India. Fraud. Oof, you are not by Philippines.
0: Oh.
1: I own you a good bar. And a Nigeria toss a trade.
0: Nigeria,
1: yeah. Oh, me a good. Let's see for.
0: I see.
1: And Yahoo nearby. And who is every nearby?
0: If in Nigeria.
1: The word Yahoo never in Nigeria. You cry the idea with Jim Munche.
0: Any idea, friend is Sakawa?
1: Your friend Sakawa.
0: And I say, any friend, I answer.
1: Sakawa is different.
0: And only idea, yeah.
1: Sakawa is the OMC. We are the more Jan Edgenia. They are the
0: And then we'll be all. And great.
1: And the woman Eka.
0: I see.
1: Aye. Etino. Filipinos, no. Omo you good and how come do east am o hopa omo ma no say ba efie adwuma ti say dia gana for ma akoy ya manfo fie
0: nani nani adwuma no
1: nani adwuma no
0: oh I see
1: Filipinos no e hopa but omo ma ho yefe omo ma ho yefe and af omo wi wo wo so omo ni gi wo wo na mo pa
0: omo wi o
1: ai ensuom wo wo em say I had your mission da hu bi da
0: enye ensuom wo na bi na dia kakomi awi hu kakko processing
1: abua
0: oh Ensiomu no owo na owo no.
1: Last time we been say ampo. Market obi kwa di camera ko no
0: na owo. Twitwa.
1: Omzom de yemomone nya.
0: Na se momone anyu na edi tunkruma ngwa maudi.
1: Ya.
0: Ene to me for e.
1: Sa owo no omo ni jeho pa. Akọ no. Se onya abere. Onyo.
0: Me nwe eh bra another wo ho sen.
1: Ah. Na wi owo ani sausage difference be do.
0: Na de tin aka.
1: Na so wi sausage.
0: 102.1.
1: Once a while. So said you cry, we are so to me soon that I bet me out soon that now you will be bema.
0: I didn't.
1: The way at Tiano.
0: Ah, prof.
1: It is so said you better in your home.
0: Where did you say
1: you never? Never.
0: Oh, that
1: be me. And no more mendic you won't pie a pork. And look, I'm in Pedia Yachino.
0: Ope de Anua.
1: De Anua, no, I swear to
0: you. Next day, I swear to you.
1: The board. O serve when you see Kenya, you are Uko. Scan when your time, my day.
0: Any.
1: Kofi. How many years?
0: I think it's 8 years or so.
1: Ah, that be says, yeah.
0: Ebedu.
1: Kofi B.
0: I'll find out.
1: Kofi B. Oh, no, 8 years.
0: No, about 6 years. I think it was 2020 there about.
1: 2020, no.
0: Sir.
1: No. Kofi B. Wu Yenche, sir.
0: Your friend is saying, Solomon. Fasemche, Solomon Fasemche, or say the stomach is the fastest digestion system.
1: I know him.
0: Or say when you are the baby gumpe, okay, you need a digestion with you.
1: Yeah.
0: Oh, the other the same fast.
1: It is your look, ma. Yeah.
0: Or what Koya say, and you more that is Kako for you. Mariam Kujo, or say, still, you get your share. Well, I don't know the Okan was seminal. Now, Pound Ivan or say Professor, you look familiar. You resemble a Colombian player who played in the 1956 World Cup. Ask him if he has played football before. Prof, you are about football
1: now. Oh, now we bought cornerstones.
0: Now about cornerstones.
1: Yeah. That was Nkrumah time.
0: Okay.
1: Now Nkrumah time, cornerstones. Near what team be there for Republic. The Republicans.
0: Republicans.
1: Yeah.
0: Now you say.
1: Now you are buying there.
0: Abine team.
1: Now you are buying team.
0: Oh, I see.
1: Now we bought cornerstones. And you know, that was 70s.
0: Okay.
1: Yeah, 70s. Now we bought cornerstones.
0: Now you are being GH. I see about greetings to all ABN listeners. Angel Drive, the best. In the capital. Oh, for it, I say, Doctor, good afternoon. No, na we enjoy show. No, pa, East Legon Shiashi, ECG substation. Na ye BMU Hanuma, ye enjoy mu show. No, pa, Prof,
1: Kwanimi, Shiashi, so tie uniform.
0: Not those days, if on bad things, on my baby, you got his name.
1: Dumelo ni question.
0: Ah, no, so yeah, I say recently you saw toy found, but I think so my Juma. It's your toy, and I say recently what is a shashi. And a big deal, sir. I'm sure cock any more there, but I need big deal to say those days. They were in your toy, I'm a traffic. A jammy, a war. Shashi, I said, prof, who now teased Lee when he was an outfall.
1: Never home and found me. Oh, fine, fine, fine, I check. I mean to me, far, baby, I'm a root.
0: Yeah, entry into
1: ya.
0: Prof, prof.
1: If you ask you, you pan yet.
0: Prof, quenim nami, I said, I'm not going back, sir.
1: Doc. Assembly air course for Ghana. Ah, man, my general, who I'm saying, you're Ghana, Uncle, we are self funny.
0: If you ask your idea,
1: dear. I say, your bunny said, Ubi Tradia. Udo 60 years, sir.
0: Yes, sir.
1: Yes, Uncle Pension.
0: Uncle Pension.
1: Nanagri,
0: I
1: am
0: ready. I. What are the terms I am using? Yes, according to science cramp, we say, when you do say, Jinana, or thinking ability in Abba form.
1: What I am ready. Ejada, Ejuma, who do any, even including CEOs, any idea?
0: Doctors, any idea? Nurses,
1: Udu sister.
0: Sister, yes, Kofi.
1: Pension.
0: Police officers, you know, Udu sister.
1: Aye. Kofi Bwache, I'm going to know a DSP.
0: Debbie COP.
1: Hey, COP. COP, ni a day.
0: The last one, Commissioner of Police.
1: COP.
0: COP, last one. I want to be a OBA to me, the IGP.
1: Oh, okay.
0: I'm going to rank here, Bako.
1: Ah.
0: I just IGP in the pe.
1: And I rank what's
0: wrong? What's wrong? I see one
1: more.
0: I'm going to COP.
1: Wow. And the Kofi Bwache, maybe I'll be a more.
0: Maybe you're doing what you're doing, papa. IGP in our muscle, but.
1: Tell me, I asked Ashtown.
0: Aye.
1: Ashtown boy.
0: Aye, Ashtown boy. And Osambe, Ashanti Regional Police Commander.
1: Aye. It's one day to
0: Kumasi. Oh, no, my Kumasi Tem Ding.
1: And also, only to call a Western region.
0: Uh-huh.
1: I am for them to meet an antenna.
0: Today.
1: I'm so into meaning that. That time I'm gonna crowd it.
0: Yes, you will be na. Oh, we found another house. We're gonna go find any one here. We're gonna say we're gonna call any jano.
1: Go find what?
2: This is
1: now. Yeah, we just said. At 18, we'll be acting AM at the age of 60.
0: 60, yeah.
1: Our uncle pension. Now we'll be doing 70. You do me cross sunlight to a man to a president. Now that Sabre and I say. Who here joining the idea of mine?
0: Prof, I say my business. Who is a Ghana for now?
1: Yes, President, we say Paul Biya.
0: Orgo Cameroon.
1: Cameroon.
0: 96 years.
1: Yes, Zimbabwe.
0: Zambia.
1: Uganda.
0: Uganda. Yeah.
1: Museveni.
0: You worry Museveni. M7.
1: Nah. Yes, other countries, sir. Woman penny no more at 70.
0: Nigeria say yeah. Buhari and I'm Nenim Kakra.
1: Tinibu.
0: Buhari, yes, where you call? Aye, Tinibu.
1: Woman at 70. It's woman, no, nice. I said, oh, yeah, didn't have your boy, my Anna. A question of me with that.
0: Prof, question him would
1: because, sir, at the age of 60, now will be extra radia, will be a CEO. Yes, what bre? Maybe I would run Kofia quite a share or nananoma. I didn't think I would be at the age of 18 or to be a president. I had to my mooning in that. You are trying to create a section of people.
0: Police yeah. Officer and Susanya district, a division.
1: A division. But
0: president. Also one hospital.
1: And war. And one hospital in your department to be an way.
0: And way, Jumao.
1: But president in India or share on my money now.
0: MP no home or here, but run on and as a constituency.
1: Now, president in India, you can't remember them. No other.
0: Prof, as I'm not kicking out on the same. Saying I'll kick out on.
1: Because what?
0: Okay, my name is.
1: What do you say? And then you can't go back to my
0: head. Prof, me bow. Say no ka say o ka ko si say
1: adin
0: what
1: you
0: say we hu hu na
1: say saying obi obedu 60 be no say ke
0: to abaman
1: president next we retire the fact that we retire on grounds say enipa na dwena e
0: dey I am re no
1: eni kwa so obedi o manmu so
0: ana constituency ni so
1: you have Ghana for example youth I work Kroma. I about 65% of the population. What does it?
0: Matthias here, Prof.
1: Now president to 85. Oh, the American had it.
0: Matias Yepa.
1: Direction Ben Rodo Befa.
0: Well, Professor Ebeyanka, unya 6 years, one me and two Obama without a president, assemblyman.
1: I was a question, you cry, no, expression, what we do, sister, no.
0: And so, you may be able
1: to because the same constitution, and I apply to teacher, public service, servants. And I never come back.
0: Man, and no crap. Only to go here, Jimmy Penny Pabell 5, be Munchama Jena, yeah, we are at here. Send him a voice note, number no, and I was screen is on 0598-988686. 0598-988686. Send you a message, war, na Memona Gana Funina, and you only to go here, Jim, or say on a cabayanka, Unia 60 years, sir. And say, Oko public office, be our Kwe Juma. Whether open president or minister or MPO, whatever. Because according to science, yes, who does our age no? Any according to constitution, who does our age now? Pension. And then our pension will handle our Juma for Friday. You see? Well, Prof, what's some way there? Ghana phone a bit to me at your dream or home, but you're sending me a voice note, man, less than 30 seconds. Na you to me, Abo Ama, Ubia, so, and you be at you, Wemo. David Segbenu, I say, Prof. Don't be a coward. Just mention the name. Nana slept. And Nana do slept. David Segbe nu bejirio. Magara funam. Yo. Oda pejan Kwame Putin. I say that is why Nana do. No. We are not here to do politics. Yes, it's your dream. That was my prof who came who said, Obinya si say yes, sir. And say, or call public office be acquired my sense. Sana constitution ekano e osɛ sa constitution anso e apply na ekɔ ɛyɛ MPs ɛne president ɛne other government agencies including CEOs ɛne adia ekekeka ho nyina one ne adwen ana one no anya adwen no sa adwen kyerɛ no ɛna mepɛ nyɛ comments na ebi mo ɛde ba na mo address comment ni to a particular person ana sɛ party ɛnyɛ politics ne yɛ Wadaroma, we are chair adwin. I'm fine say social science. Adambua prof. So we are social science. My uncle and you could Ghana for a ka ewo ye jumedi so and we honestly Ghana for Yadamasi Brabia. Ben yam adwin chair no more my drink chair and we appreciate quite paramount to us. Ehun yayen pa. 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Na yen sha si entier Ghana for Eka.
3: Dr. K, good evening, good evening. Madam Chair, Togo Bagan Rose. Dr. K, as much to go, can I say? If you phone on Parliament, or no, I'll go to the system, you'll say, in a few, because I'm going to my guy, I'm ready. And in Tiana, in Sotana, I'll find you quick. 102.9.
0: Well, I'll say. The prof can only advance here, we say, so the MRA.
4: Dr. K, dream solution in your local official town. It's you, pa. We need to go adding. Hey, no, no, no. How about? Because I was 16 years, so you can say, adding or form, not say, want me, I'm trying to add an hour, this hour. Now 16 years, now the 80, this 70, I thought of my money in area. Ah, to go no adding, what's it? Piao.
0: Well, I see on Togo, I dream prof. I see on the way I dream papa. Now, somehow, can I make one so I don't need to be seen him?
5: Good afternoon. It's a Togo Bogana. And some of Togo Bogan candy, many are Jeripa because. Well, Shana, everybody tells me, I'm not dreaming in a cup. When you want you to look
0: well, this is to say the fun part of it, but on a serious note, Ghana for nature of Madrin, and we hold no attacks to anybody. Adrian Tre and a Ghana for Etre. Tiana, Moso Ayana, West Nan Washington, Mama Chronica Crime. But any which ways, we speak truth to power. We are here, of course, to educate, inform, and entertain ourselves. Yente we niembra is here.
6: Dr. Kenny, Michia, we need to go over any road security now. And I'm going to go as I'm to work on there every day, Biami Bisano. Every day, Biami Bisano. Just a youth here to serve, of course. Hey, I have some Ghana.
0: Well, Ghana focus. I ain't here. We say so.
7: Dr. K. Good evening. Yeah, family DJ Obede. Cantamantoli 17. Hey, and my bomb D. Hey, Dr. K. Yami Sram. Hey, Juma Muyano, Yami Sram, the Juman and Kosu. Dr. K. Hey, and no. I said, to go back. I can't on me. Keep me as a woman. Hey, many a jia jia jia jia jia jia jia. I said, my person will come at Okano and no one of my canoe. Now, sister, yes. Nobody present. Ade, Bonnie Ben. Sister, I'll be up in your sister, yes, Biao Kuma. Eh, Yen Tabamu, Omu Biao Kuma. Dr. Kim Damase, did you have a day? Santa Matoli 17. Bashe, Biao, how bones him?
0: Aye, yeah, that's it. Tell me, tell me, Palisi, last one.
8: Togo. Togo, we're getting there soon. But to bear the day. Come on, fa. When I go for the poem, we're getting one day on Befa. Yeah, for two of my sitan companies, I'm a man, hair, blah, boom. But all the same, no, because I'm not going to be there for.
0: Well, big up yourself, Nana Kwame Bediako Chada. Aye. Binum so friend of Freedom Jacob Caesar. Binum oh dimi bri.
1: Yeah, what's that? It's the Muslim Jata.
0: It's the Muslim Jata.
1: So Jata will be.
0: Prof. Prof, that about for any uncle.
1: When just some a conformer, not just we are me wadaka. Send right now the videos, Mitchell.
0: Aye.
1: What some are do, Mutia Bills in Yadia. There's a summer do cast. We are
0: free.
1: We are free. I'm seeing Shabu almost. Was in Adaka. And there was 12 baby. I
0: could send
1: you. I could send you. You're on the show, Bono. That's as a man who
0: has a manual.
1: As a manual still. 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
0: 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Ma me na me usima na me mrai na me ba. Ye de aka no ebeto also live on Angel 102.9 FM. Mamifa, a special greetings Emma Rabbi Humphrey. I Rabbi Humphrey. Or say, as a professor, Kano, a very, very important, a very delicate conversation. One of these days, I was a Ghana for Etnaso. I deep. And our sister, yes, now to me, Chadi, our sister, yes, that to my president. Hey, young, young, prof, what been powder, mammy, mammy, mammy, mammy, mammy, mammy, mammy, mammy, mammy, mammy, mammy, mammy, mammy, mammy, mammy, mammy, mammy, mammy, mammy, mammy, mammy, mammy, mammy,
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10: 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Now, what do you do? What number is it? 0244-186-612. And 0244-832286. Afe 0244-719230. A painful, a battery, one more money for any quarter when you feel doing a train come.
9: Angel Rock Mixture. Ekasamo. FDA. Adje Jedien Krato Yasu.
12: Charlie, you know you. We was serious meeting, bi.
13: Hey, Allah, Moshe.
12: Now, so ended there, Charlie. You're in free.
13: Oh, unia tobuase. Monday.
14: Hey, what fun ye?
12: And you, magic a card ya menu maybe. Mitya, na free ho sharp.
13: Hey,
12: say ho.
13: Ah, minia, what you have with Sanity?
12: Anio, send your bea, a prepara or be bay in Yasikano. Momo, bay near Biaman.
13: Asiminya, mejibio.
12: Hey, Abrante, go go when you want to go out.
13: Alla motion.
15: Oba Bissian, that was sent here. And no, no, to me, the war war. Me here, and in this one, so Obisian a fire. Kaina sent here. Mombo day.
16: Yes, Phoebe?
17: Mama Tom told me Peter was ill. How is he?
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Unim say, there is an African saying or proverb say, when your dog starts barking at you, it means that someone had fed it. I'm not talking about dogs. I believe you know what I'm saying. Oh, come here. Oh, yeah, no, no. Say, oh, this, oh, Beth, you know, that is all power. And Tressa, we'll be a chassis, man, Adriane. You are lost. Oh, yeah, come out with you. Oh, Bethel, come in, shall we say, I will shower now, and you know, body dear. Say, say, and then you money dear, be old. Oh, shower, and then you are aggressive. Whoa, whoa, whoa, whoa, whoa, whoa, whoa. Oh, be a money banquet, you'll be a man and numb. Oh, be a man and numb, loaded fries and lunches. Sakodia, Shatawale, or Shatawale, Sakodia, made you girl. On the background, 39 minutes after 4, Utie Angel 102.9 FM. Welcome back from that quick commercial break and some few music break. Mami Kai Ghana for say, Asamu Ami Kai, Mi Bu Be, Obenya Safo, Ebuni Be, Yankana Sem, Swan. Uye Bema, Aya, as I say, Ubusti, Uvitality. Bema, dear, Enya Bema, ne Bema, Bema, ni Yoko Tree, Nua Babesi. Sir, we are Bema, won't you mean you know now? So, our dem, who see, see, oh, yeah, we had my day, won't knock a mucha drive it. We will be out tight enough for a coach, pa. Mostly, I know, Jousy, see, yadi. Nadia Tieny, regardless of who see, see, yadi, no, and I said, the way, oh, hondo do a bribiano. Unya, Angel Rock, Miss Chanel, no more, a bwa, pa, a memedruness, or a muscle to me, numbi. We, Akohobia, and me, you didn't know,

0: sini sunyai ene takra de e honyina obenya bia to Cheers FM e wo Cape Coast afi na dom auto fix dan so ma so dan ho Y Ventures wo Fanko Barrier or Himawe e Jeff Ventures ene afi Panacea Pharmacy ne 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
1: No,
0: Momana is a
1: people. 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
0: Emma. 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
1: Yenya. Eja, Yabo, Yaba.
0: But finding you to ask your mommy why, but you can't born and introduce you. DJ.
2: This is Ghana's own Angel
0: 102.9. This is Angel Drive. Hey, Bacho, I'm going to say, G2 Masori, and on Friday, I'm going to say, G2 Masori, G2 aha ye de bebrel enche bia e be sha se fiada na ye de abrem ye boaboa ye ho ye fa ne say after World Cup no e be kwani abu asim na fe de ni nyina abre Ghana for na agosha mama wa kwa ba de officially wo ba say na na masum e mi ti na me headphone kwa de na ze bi enti me headphone na to
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0: Walandi Ogana,
1: Walandi say Santan, a year Charles Nyama Mensa, Shatawale Minemoka say dear
0: Wabagana,
1: Wabagana,
0: welcome home.
1: No, yeah, can one a Samima Yatias, yes, or Beba,
0: now and San Wako event,
1: and our event in so a first August,
0: okay,
1: Shata first, no, a first August,
0: okay,
1: now old tro at their tour, and see Tuesday, yeah, and a giant in an social media, and a yoko whom. Post bi a Shatawale ankasa ankasa aye mimi ko wo no ankasa ne personal page ni so ena me sign call Twitter as si a ye si your friend X ena me sign call ho ena mi ko hu se WhatsApp post wo ho na e your registration Shata say o pese ohun mododo SM4 onim se mo your man modoso but officially no o pese ye di ko book mu bibia enko pepe
0: enko database mu
1: thank you enti no eye website first and foremost eye
0: okay.
1: Website
0: okay
1: enti me pa cho mo fa website ne nto o mami how to register no mami how to register no ukọ ase e ona website ne da o so let's focus on the website
2: is
1: about
2: me
1: e dey across from na me down part no yeye ha ni ye hu ni ye because of crawlers no enti ubehu shattermovementfanbase.com shattermovementfanbase.com
0: Fanbase.
1: A website
0: okay
1: into be koho now if you want follow procedure no no register and na boga e bisa say eye free ana me pa cho information are coming and you say free yes into boga now so be register e busua eye free
0: okay
1: but upe gold way na and eye 100 Ghana cedis
0: okay at the platinum so ka ho
1: Platinum, no. Platinum ni de mi nyante ho.
0: Okay. Uh-huh. My gold.
1: But o si gold.
0: Ope gold card na.
1: Ope gold membership na. Ene ye 100 Ghana cedis.
0: Okay.
1: But registration ankasa no.
0: E free. Mo shut up mo.
1: Free.
0: I think sa Ghana for e clear so far.
1: E ti anu a omo ato omo bo ase a cheche mu. Omo si Rosie. Oba na waka ne sa e di amaye nka. 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Omo eni so.
0: Na
1: de ye ni obi afa. We love everybody.
0: Dey gold.
1: Omo boy dear ba ye beka. Be ne de satana edu ni so. Nti gold no. And a year
0: 100 Ghana.
2: But I'll make me a register as a fan for free.
0: Okay.
1: Oh, yeah, fan. Now we need to see this now. Shatter says still now.
2: Which you are
1: register. And I'm for business and under see this now. Shatter the bayer then. And no DM repay Muno. Shatter and Casan Casa.
0: A babble
1: chimu. But me, dear, Minyan say money my drink a crown, me feel, let's say, or the bell boamuan Casa. If you have be too. As a bear like welfare be, see, you're the best support him. But a repay Muno Shatter and answer me. And the more explanation, the better. Ebe ba, send your mekaye no, e free. 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Into di akwa Google, akwa Google no. Na bo, obope, and no obe ko website ni straight. Na wa follow, send your kaye no. How to join? Now I join.
0: Obi, Bisa, sir, what of those who can't read and write? Is there any short code? Yeah, you bet me a fast short code. No, so now you be members. I think it makes sense.
1: Send your American idea or Babel landing. I'm sure best that you grantee
0: interviews.
1: No, I change it. And on one can so cry at all, call live. Yeah, I'm joining the live.
0: The live,
1: because or the more explanation, better day.
0: Maybe few hours.
1: But I'm sure majority of them knows how to read and write.
2: Life, lady, they say you're madam.
1: See, Ebusia, Obi, in 10 and 1, say, na. 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No way, resume, sir. 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
0: Administrator.
1: A free publicity.
0: Administrator.
1: Angel. 102.9. Na, my answer. And one, sabo ga into be register a free
2: cake mini cake be register
0: bu say shatter fans
1: na ka na e Marian na e bisa mo Marian when you want to see baby girl what you see atase enu e be kan so fantim
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1: enu ejebo enya ba be
0: eja ben na be
1: se eja na enu ana boga croye se bi sa me se we hu se music video bi we hu snippet no we hu kakra e wo online che se Shatter Sack, Omonium, no, everlasting, no, and Ra, Anna Drew, and no really see.
0: Say bam.
1: Say bam. Say Santan. Say Gutu. Timinomo Casasi, see idea. You really see.
0: Wow.
1: New song. Title, no, a ye everlasting. Shatter Sack, a ye sarcodianum, and no feature Shatter, a was so. Tirichi, I a red ya.
0: Yen take a camera.
1: Yen take a camera.

0: 90, that means 10 years plus 20, that would be 36.
1: 36.
0: So that would be, she'll be like 38 years,
1: 38
0: right?
1: 38 years.
0: 30 years there, and I said currently, no, we operate at your third chakra, which is your solar plexus chakra. Meaning, that currently, no, we are under the influence of Mars. I don't recall so, Hunye, with your 15th Venusian influence, no. I feel where you are fear, and need you more, when you call sexual life, when you fertility, ho. So, oh, yeah, but more than the power, so I won't so there. When you said during this period, na best that they share the signs and then or the early signs of your menopausal state or so in menopausal state. I don't go say also when you say because you are also prone to sexually transmitted diseases during this period. Other influences also when you say this period is another few when you see a brea who greater influence be, oh, before the opposite sex. To your brea, tabrene brea benya and yunya one bema. It is abrene brea, ukuno, unia, or offer, boyfriend, bibia, ube to my head, ako my name, men are readily what? Prepared to what to assist you in this very year of your life and I've been to say anybody better than better to so I feel mupa.
1: Mary the Facebook for the ano enum mame call phone lines no so na Ghana phone cause I mean we are my bahanum so I be family and sa ewaha na IFE. Be phone lines no mame numbers no 0598 988686 0598 988686 na yentie wonso u date of birth. Hello, good evening.
2: Good evening.
1: Why can I say?
2: I'm Patrick from Kwache, because I'm freedom woman.
1: Kwache, yeah, Benny, whoa.
2: 26th October 1982.
1: Okay. 26th October
2: 1982.
0: 92, and I say 82.
1: 1992.
2: 82.
1: Okay, 1982.
0: 1982.
1: Okay,
0: cutting 82, and I say currently, no, oh, I. 82, then I say 18
1: oh, 44 years.
0: 18 years plus 16. That's 44 years.
1: Oh, yeah, 44 years.
0: Jan Patron, you also, Hunye, in your 44th year, in your 44th year, you're operating at your navel chakra. One thing you need to know is that show nutrition, Muye. We did the impacto show, we did the Muye. You are more prone to actually have or develop digestive complications. We did the emotion, ye. So, you are more common, Patron. This is Sabri, your brother also did the mao, or Swan Shabena Yari Amaho, and I say, obey then. Make sure you're dehydrating more because you are more prone to having your health challenges during this period. The 44th year. And I'm going to say also, Peda and Pebrema, this year, need need idea. Who say, we did him any wapomo ding, and I had any premium what at the end of the FMO. One shall not change the year, obese is going to be a wapomo ding in your 45th year. Ewa brea was unkayden, prepared and echo any mono, one shall be says kayden, ewa. Abreya abreya will help, you know, and you're more positive if you can take care of it. And you're more negative if you don't take care of it. And the best match you have then ako when him say, have it this effect, and I say, take it this seed over here, a bit my then I impact it for the rest of your life. I'm saying, yeah. This abreya abreya will appoint me then, and here I'll pan, and I want then, so yeah, then I will film. But that's it.
1: Okay. Mami Fawi, na, Yanko. Hello, good evening.
3: Good evening. Good evening. Your name is Sharif.
1: Okay. Okay. My NTO, date of birth?
3: 8th August 1982.
1: Okay. 8th August 1982. Jina Sunete,
0: Years.
1: 44 years, yeah.
0: But that's another call so when you say, oh yeah, Saturnian or Saturn operating through the sphere of the navel chakra and also the lunar chakra
1: okay.
0: Or the lunar sphere, and I say Angel Gabriel, the extra wafi way so. But you need to also when they say this is a very period that I drink drink back ever that also. Once a few way, I feel as a old drinking baby, old drinking,
1: and I'm
0: thinking other than Yama way and cause this is the time you must free your mind. You are not, you are actually very emotional during this period. At the same time, the emotionality also manifests in the positive sphere. Positivity, I say. We are more inclined to do so many. Oh, feel some cabbage, my name is Bri. I was away. Oh, press of any baby Bri. At the same time, who is I say, man, shut down. Yama was saying, Yama, who yeah. This is the time when you're in the year you fall into depression. So please take care of yourself during this period for yourself.
1: Okay.
0: I fear I could see me. I be how far.
1: I think, sir, phone lines, no. Uncle Foy says, I'm afraid. I'm not afraid. We move. I know they are mean to me. In fact, but your 21st November 1983.
0: 1983, that means all 43 years.
1: Maba, what's up, no, so?
0: That means all 43 years, right? Mean, at this point in time, no, or you're operating at the Kundalini chakra. But you're 43rd year away, we see Kasembe Jinama. In TADBA, Kasem, Hunamania, DBA, this is the time I also heard them operate. Nyabe ye bia obedi wajumadie. This is the time I saw show wajumadie. 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

0: twemman so sabre nya brand so ya focus on mbase mo so onim se mbase mo how na mbebi hyehye bebi bebi ya pacho hwe sa de ne ya den fafi ho sabre ya bra odi peska kwa sa fi we ya fi a usikasem unja 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ne ya den enko ho
1: and now 21st November. Okay, no, my boy. Doctor, 7th April 1987. Any 80s, if we more happen, no.
0: 7th April 1987. 87,
1: yeah.
0: So in 87, and that means a current lawyer, 3 years 40. Plus 13 years.
1: 40.
0: Plus 16. 39. 39
1: years.
0: 1987,
1: yeah.
0: Pacho,
1: yeah, 39.
0: 39 are currently operating at the fourth chakra, which is what? Which is the heart chakra. Adebako so hun say wo engine so hwe safi we so aye den wo mu sisi aye aye wo 39 year no enjoy the ohwe supa edemao aye aye Jupiter aye Mercury and I say anan angel ohwe Mercury so say den aye Raphael
1: okay
0: e pa cho sabri abria apomu din hu hia wo asana mekan no apomu din hu hia wo ususu say wo so osunya bibi so sabri abria so kosunya pa nimdie bi wo ha wo nim say wo so osunya. While shout to me, say me won't name dear Bianca, me yakan, yammy, one who uncabab woman. This is the time also I will pursue. This is the time so I want a foot to be around so I pursue. Now, the legend of foot to. Don't joke with ideas about him because the engine ruling over you is very intuitive. Or you'll be a brow more ideas on how to what navigate your life. Into a brow wedding when you for the next 7 years, no? A hunch lechre, a hunch quantre, a hunch made the engine, Sabrina Brabena, intimate for one die soon, Diagro, man for a dream about him when you're then in Diagro. Sabrina Bra, you'll be more inspired and you have greater ideas. Me enye menya yank unu obi aye unye nimdia na so obi onimdia funa uho homa nko ade a menya yanka de ebeba watim bia yeden choro to ho na keep dream journal we hwe me de ebi nie ye fe bibi dream journal keep a dream journal won dai so abeso instructions abenya choro choro ni nyina to ho these things will come in handy in the succeeding years of your life niamma be ji safi we nyina no eye niamma eye answers and solutions to your life afterwards for the next 7 years.
1: Lord, 2nd April 1991.
0: 2nd April 1991, meaning so 34 years, right? And I'm 35.
1: 1991,
0: 35
1: years.
0: May I say? 35, dear, I'm patrol. I also when say in your 35th year, and currently you're operating at the crown chakra. I feel a fear. Both were sure, so you're Michael. Soon, soon, you're my baby, I'm going to say. I'm prayer camp. I want to prayer camp. I want to confer. I want to malam. Debia, you're always trying to pursue spiritual things to actually what solve your problems. Aside that, so you're more inclined to pursue spiritual things because your spiritual nature is awake. And what governs you? Say, sabri ya brea, sabri ya.
2: So
0: physical activity, so nepebreya den. Emma onu osun sun kwa nengi osun sun mubeno. 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And abe chen yebe sisu ayaden wabera bumu njana from here. Onwards.
1: Okay. May the Lord and number be magana for but any date any your friend is saying life pattern ye ain't in a me de mamma mamma friend and can't say yeah we that say inti bobo mammy we me any free or radio swamma because radio soon ye any free quan in chair ye booki and sani a kwani a kwako yes anima wing na Lord for number my
0: Pacho, my number.
1: Oh, prof. Prof. Oh, my money number. No, it's my call. My call. Second,
0: my number. My number is 055-685-54-055-685-53-34. And then what's up?
1: Okay.
0: Anna 0593674
1: Okay. Number on screen is so no. Mo am wo Facebook near there. I think say you were Angel TV so anambwa.
0: Yeah.
1: You were Angel TV so mo am wo TV ne so no so. Number no and wo screen is so no free. Na we booking wa call no wa kwa kwa share o life pattern send your abrabo no etie according to date of birth because that would be we are saying no e ho na bibia e share asie e di free Lord ye call your weekend and Black Stars e be bo match next week uhwe date Black Stars dey be bo match no anytime e dey be bo match no a is it in our favor e we favor na
0: Black Stars the date near Abeng
1: 17th yeah.
0: Number 8.
1: And
0: day na kasa eden.
1: Day near Wednesday.
0: Number 5.
1: And time on here 11 p.m. and you may.
0: 11 p.m. Yeah, name for neighbor.
1: Panama.
0: Omo Jesse Ben yebeshe.
1: Yellow no.
0: Yebeshe yellow.
1: Aye.
0: Panama yebeshe Jesse Ben.
1: Panama mostly anye blue or anase white. Ebe omo colors no. So we use three colors: blue, red, and white.
0: Blue, red, and white. So much red that they will actually dominate the day.
1: So much red that
0: they will dominate the day.
1: Ombeshayeng. But so much white and not blue, no dia.
0: Yeah, we will dominate the day.
1: Ha. Young guy, anyway, God of Home, Lord, that's it, baby. Thank you so much, Lord, that's my brain. Ah, Richie. Oh, my God. But I try to be unkind with you, know. Prof, Nanka, I say, can next week, I'm do my I'm going to be a smooth fix, limited. Okay.
2: smooth fix or too limited.
1: Smooth fix. Mr. Usu Watting.
2: Yeah, Mr. Usu Watting.
1: And then I tank us any team ninja.
2: I tank us a director.
1: Aye.
2: Ogana Kasa.
1: Ogana Kasa.
2: Togo Bogana Chiawe.
1: What's up next on your radio? You're going to have a wonderful weekend. Nyami Aduma, I believe some Monday, because of some of the matches. A bit affecting. But anyway, which ways? Asidam Kwama, Cute Rosie, Professor Togo Boga, DJ Richie Rich, production phone and the camera phone in Adamase, digital room for Adamase. I forgot a phone so I'm sharing live, ewo social media, so more credit in the Kotoya Adamase Bibri. One TNK, ya crowd, have a great weekend and enjoy the rest of our programs.

0: Ya, the shirt just sent him more at the issue of the breaking kind. One who dear cost so a magana. The Biamaka missi additionally and tears them for frump and you see ya near tree. Nesaya swintino, and somewhere ye de barber so mono, a chill creature podro, a draw so ye pana, a be a bedi any more, and say, ye racha my wound to me, wakokro, ya wade akom remo se a bay ya. Company for her, not 30 million cities, our exam bank case, you know, and then it's three swan, one more and shame.
1: Or I'm not for a rabna obey, and I am a machine between the Malisha Wablik, my not. Now, what you must say, obey, say be offre, non chressa, one canny pound, yanchomo, and bay.
0: Aya waso West Assembly ya se se ukoha miami ya biwa kwa kwa ni enye nengkwi ni wekulompa na nengkwi ya Santana community ho ya se wamo abubu nini na
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0: 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burglar proof, no sort of to my mouth, staircase any mono, one more abbey stainless tea nibby, at the amount of your more glass once, and so on, we are so effa ye pa, who shops in any nano, mamma may ye gate, and into one of a fair amount. What things one more the wire, a big goo, one strong fence, you know, say baya, a crumb for that room, my intimate metata womb. Mr. Shreti Akwai, Top King Seals, Kwashiman, La Paz. Yes, Afreno. 0244-209-556 and 0266-766-815. 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Patch of Freno, 0547-305886. O Freno was what? Winsa
1: Ebe Kang. Yo, Yantino, wow, share, just ya shesh and kama ya, not just say. I was said one cast out to me canal or mouse a cajas no a be a sense woke up no any ashes to look for Ghana Jesse color beer be type of beer beer na why a word pie sense a month for as a liar more pages in the atono and what then papa upe be the ma a wife and I said can't you maybe now pay be a damn man a your bachelor in the deuce with the more come up between the quail lie what I say. Make us see me offer a ye Fredo, a wire battery, maybe a cordier on open a winning. Aha, what I say,
0: send a wife. The wife, Neneba.
1: Or catch choice for the command.
0: Oh, what the command wife, Neneba. And for the Bianca.
1: It's no, nice, I come here, I'm off, I make Kennegum, but there and they are agility. It's no, just in the open beer, be our baby, their man or my male papa. was off for bit me at your papa soft with which not the hackoman, what I say, come up, eti number over free, I was so no, my men fan 0240 022 746 Sa Ebeka Angel House I say so I'll be near na wait me at all. Come up, ha.
0: Okay. I was your my ancient seven as a name of Jesse, no color beer will be a shame for I will be with your has say it would the answer of a friend. Color beer, we want one at the way, mammy, or yellow or white, a color beer, be all designed so if a party, as any say, F and no mention Monday. To my uncle, some name would the animal when the chim was Santa Mante Moon, NPP, Aminukuno, or more a chairman, a year, Bernard and Tribo Siakum. Mr. Kennedy, who na do not friend chairman wound to me. But I just say a cuckoo no dinner quack with Jimmo, a woman, Rano, a good no more, a ma was, sir. Now, between just a book at a young, and then home to bois, one would a pimpim, it's no penny wakum, said Bayer and Penny for Behre. Now, one more to me if you find some cacrasso, Eddie, a man no. 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fachemi Dicky Sebe, and I ever treat you and come more. I want to manage. So, Penny, if I show tea and car, Yamwa Juba and your TV and your films.
2: Yeah, me, I'm in your bar.
0: Now, me, if I show a phone book or dear.
2: Yes, I don't know, and I'm patching up some more.
0: Young Copa, do we answer your patch? I'm a wound to be a so boy. You say, your dear Bono, no, a sebro for custom was so called a play again. Some I trust Abra for a dear. Now, me, if I trade in can on catcher, you know, Mukakra, my minimum room.
2: That's the way. Mamma, but two phone or her phone in answer, so I draw and net any ray. I brought for the old kind of pepper penna, a dini chin and a went in Yamont, and I hope the dini yard also as a bit.
0: Okay,
2: no, it's never said any.
0: About the
2: kind of a plea bargaining.
0: Okay,
2: dear, a chenny, oh, sir, say ye, dear, some, oh, quarter, and paying for him, paying for him, so same way, dear. Yes, I could see him calling good sister as a movie. Emma, if you need any tears, I want to meet the assembly cook you see. Almost yes, we are almost out of the court, and I got to court in him. Say, after my cocaine, say, any CC, yeah, I got junior on a CA. Now, court also, and then it's time for CISO. Now, what you are to my mom, and I have several aspects, you know, and your friend settlement. We need to be well, some more to me, the coffee, and I'm one with me, corner my crack or settle. Okay, you can say anything else or so. You are jumping, say, winning at the edge. What a quarter, quarters to be jumping. Never said about criminal aspects now, and no, Enna, Nancy's one, your friend, plea bargaining.
0: Okay,
2: the attorney say, a year attorney general didn't have some a quarter court. And now say, Nipana, you didn't have a quarter court, no, a movie hour won't quite say, or bought the young couple. No, sir. Some way I had the acquire, ye qua could idiot. Ye I ain't nothing, a yanka. Near cat necessary befano, a year to man, ye the acco court. Na criminal one, ye a capri bag in the other co court one. Court is the best say. Also, as someone whom ye mokot knife ye echo car, ye know. Sabe, is it just and fair a pepe yo yena modia ye to man? The court needs to say a pepe ya, or no sube jatu. Na court no ho kwan unlike the civil action so ma kwa kwa dwene ho die nanso be feel say enyepe inti no me die mabo aku
0: okay
2: inti san same way no the criminal aspect die would you be kwa o pe say court no punish no
0: okay
2: punishment ya na gina enyoma mienu pa so se e be trust it abu bia ma ne se wontia anaso be kwa kwa de fiase anaso bi ho kwa pa ni mienu nyira di bom utia e sa kwa de fiase
0: okay
2: inti san same way na air ko no. So why you did assemble a bono? Who should say, ah, assemble the equi, so the interest of the penny default. Nanso so court asem ko ehu asem ka yia. Etimi do ko tie tie ase an etimi bo kakasi bi.
0: Mhm.
2: Etu timi bo atani general funum. Na wasere le say. Eh asem ye be yankie nyi me na o yenka. Ni enye ehu ntiase ye. Ni enfa ko tire court. Sanso na atani general so timi ko bo accused person ni funum. Say eh sika ya ye kan wase me so dodo. Ze se ya ye ye kura na se yedi nkuni mu a. Ye do ko akotu. Ye do ko tuma o maemu ni nyina shiri sika. Any other than Yanka wants him. Nah, punishment as the Woody Fall Bingano. Yanji Sham won a yin flu of crown. Now, won't you say, and some my yin? It's a non plea bagging. Different than what any civil name when I say. Civil, the moment you be caught court. Now, you mean no court, and I say, Wayne Yatia Tuma. Judge, you need to say, Wayne Amadia Tuma. Mokas, I out in the San Francisco.
0: Okay.
2: Then, so Wayne, dear, so a criminality. When you are with you, two million, I'm the cook, no court anymore. Et ça court so far de kiki chano chemu yi. 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
2: 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It is that Bim Laka so would you know? So clear back in Bayer Juma, so would you tune the kinds of word before. Never so, and also so in Tresse Nipano, but Mamin Chemi, for the purpose of the plea back in, no, and what the atoms were before. And only some of the plea back in Cocot, now some medium some before. Now, Judge Nisha must be there, and she said, my bonus into my boy. Won't think of say yeah play back game because me different you know but this for act that enforcement me sentence in remedy there be see e bogu aje say just as at na say no so di koko si asie the woman say technicalities wo e dia na nipa no o man sika abegi no ho now so e be dia say be wie no ni akwako na technical point bi so yes attorney general is me approve beyond reasonable doubt and therefore nipa no on kan ho ngodi Ebanisa or fan who could yasa could this canoe. And in general, okay, any mamma's not quite been a mini says it can be. It in effect, so cuts the open play back in a Yidika would you tune so what you for. And so a long to end concluded say, Nipan Yashushana say one who say what you for. For now, what you know, it is because of the play back in Ninki and also what you for. Name of court, and you should one could see us here. I'm a verdict, I'm a. Say with default.
0: Okay. Okay. Okay. What say you mu ye pa? And to

0: education campaigns to eliminate myths, stereotypes, and discrimination. Expanding access to mental health and psychosocial support services, and improving data collection to support evidence-based policy making and resource allocation.
1: Yo, and you know, for a rabbin obey. A black man out in Rashabe Jenny, and a Yutino, a war, and Rashabe Jemono. MTS, I mean, can't you say browse it? Send Nisikano co, na to data, no to credit, no, wo Tonina, not just say, oh, build the old points, a bit me a boy, ye papa, pa, or Sisikano, or Senya, send Bibri, I send you the Bukohana, the Bukohana, the Bukohana, the Bukoha, now to data, no, now to credit, no, what I say, Nasa, na Oko, any man is MTS, I mean, can't you say? 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
3: ai osha ai awasu west is one of the elite municipalities and say, Osha,

0: ain't me.
1: Yeah, I was always crying.
0: Ren and Chiwa. It's just not the right place to do this. And Usher, your friends in Santana area.
2: Santana.
0: Just in the middle, in the center of town. And just next to it, your friends in Clinica, yes. And it's just not right. And at Nature Bino, you're pushing normally, or pushing in Yanago, Gatanem. It has a health issue or health implications. And it's just not the right place to rear cattle. And apart from that, no, for years, they've been trying to move them out. They've been trying to move them out for years. So this is just the right time to get them out.
3: So if it will be in order, or any man,
0: it has a health implication. And to say, Yan addresses our problem here. Omo around, anytime you see a tunnel, Timu say, Hon, you know, born kankankai. I want to mean to now. And say, it is not proper to rear cattle at the center of what Santana. All the, your friends saying, the people around the area, no, Omo Kachero say, it's bad. You see, you want to mean to now. And into my yard to Sana.
2: Pani ayatene nke aye MCE awono ena ewo ayawaso West Municipal Assembly no Dr. Michael Mensah na ni nyina mu no Municipal Environmental Health Officer edema ayawaso West Municipal Assembly yera 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
4: I don't say yes I say na ntwe no enya say I'm person of na ntwe but I ha ni a city I was so anu so abe center of the city enti na ntwe no omo ha
2: bi
4: at times no be jam no omo na nka kwa mu traffic. I met my first accident. Say by a crowd, maybe woman, I can see. I know,
5: maybe
4: Tina Chino, maybe I'm better. My job, my COVID, yeah, I'll step the crown for you because I'm a business, but I have no Abedan.
5: Go
4: ahead, send an environment. Now, so try, I bet someone you know, I'll call Gugata.
5: I'm
4: so no, sir, I'll call you, no, be master, so I don't do what I like vegetables.
2: Municipal Environmental Health Officer, Yawasu West Municipal Assembly, Yewira, Yashani Mutala, and Yetinikan.
1: Yako, Ayo Kaikwe North, Kupumi Jano MO L1 Kramantem has said, na Financial Administration Committee, no, Akam Habo Mino Eka say, or much I say, Sika was say, a buying certificate. 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
6: Yeah, income statement na enko yie. There's a lot of leakages. 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Drivers n bebre omo ya de bi e fere broken. Omo fu so mobile station make twetwe station fee ni assembly tools in internal or more general common normal. But
2: going
6: forward, you say, I'm a leakage of a system, no, I'm a second seminal and to memoano. In the way forward, you know, yeah, assembly, you say, I better say, I better form a tax force. Ah, I'm a general common Then I check tools and receipts of lorry stations. 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In the Abbey, you have a brave, in the FA, Sapania, where you have to be for your business or can't wait nominated by assembly. Sir, only himself so to your BOPA, but money and coachia, only himself so cha ticket, toll, 3 cities a day, or one more time, or quanso, or most of which are tolls, or beyond Yana said, dear, sir. Sikano ene di yon kuntu yonjuma. 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
2: 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My patcher Fred Lawson, 0242-133-577. Now, when San Kabi, your assembly members, or more, do must say, any Kenya go electoral area, or I have one North Municipal, a year I have for a North side, you know, a year Ashanti region. We all tell us that we wouldn't say a Bunumumum, the Echo Debbie. I have North Municipality, you know, our Ashanti region. Honorable. Emmanuel Champo and a Honorable Frederick Osei. What would the other say, dear, my buying so best? Any more, any more, yea. One more, yea, you almost saw mon proper, quahon, no quahon. One more, mon Sammy, or my juma free say, a hand, no moves for you. We are you, messier, communal labor, can any ye, and will be no more dear bomb hunting, then difference, any, will be my dock quahon mobby. Any other crumb cran, I am quahon, so do one, and I ye, if you will be bra mobby. Every say, a name dear, or also a proud the other day, my am. 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
10: graphic road opposite your friend is it just say ni nyina ye o ma directions ni no me nyina but wo tun wo se ye omo
2: I'm
10: protecting Ghana for a month for 2-1 or more beer. Especially if it is a Ghana Investment Promotion Center. See, Omo no so Omo say, so be a hoa, obey me a baby, did you as Anna? Your best, a ya hydrant, yes, let's say, a buying fair non funding in common.
1: Yo, and what she and a deputy president general. Aha, Nana Yao Insia, and the executives be a monso, a share you no more.
11: Kasa e de fa dia e ko so no e ho yen indigenous na e wa ha no ye de special proposal e de ma aban se ye indigenous no ye ma se me mi ya won sia me de car ba sia won to mo ba o se me duty no
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11: e fi se me me fa play free akon kru
1: ah
11: me da hotel transport Ninina can home my airborne air there, a costume. Nisanti, you know, my day.
12: Uncompete.
11: The best rabbis are advised to find a way out of the way.
12: Yeah, I know, dear man. Your papa, na quite a lot of some implementing, yeah. At a force, and yet, since you took car $30,000. Now, bar, not a high number, $60,000. Otoka, $50,000. Oba, not a high number, into your shred. So when Hubia, you won't go for a room, ha. omuye niyama bebre anfa parliamentary approval last meeting no mujina wo abanya inche onhwe niyama esisi wo abanya abako abanya abako na onye ni setup ni eye parliamentary approval ye nini ni asema to force se ne wama dollar no.
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12: Wemra, a wogana, as a bo yajuma mobile. And yes, simple for say, Mufa Sam running yajuma. Emran and a foreigner, intimate retreat. 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San a chicken.
1: Etienne, I say, a vacant, I said, Dillis, or more, you know, a war memo, and our man, a demo, Musafre, a pine.
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14: And distinguished guests, cherished members of the Ga community,
2: two.
14: I bring
2: hey,
14: you
2: three.
14: All greetings.
2: Four.
14: In Ga we say,
1: hey,
14: and
1: I'm sorry.
14: Leadership of the Ga Homo Carnival.
1: Where's your people?
14: To rebrand and reshape the celebration of Homo by the Ga people of
2: Britain.
14: The carnival that is designed to attract tourists. The carnival that is designed to outline the educational aspect of the Homowo celebration, and the carnival that is designed to heighten the euphoria of the Ga Homowo festival, which is the
1: right and
14: if you are me, okay. Noni gamelyo no gahu quickly. Noni gamelyo no gi.
1: Let me tell the people.
14: Palogo chu.
1: Clap.
14: Noni gamelyo no gi.
1: One bite.
14: Chiwaya ni BP. In my journey. As I meet wonderful people for this particular occasion, I've learned so many things about the guys that I
2: don't know.
14: It means we have rich culture.
2: Sorry.
14: Today, it is my greatest honor to stand before you for the official media launch of the Ga Homowo Carnival.
2: Ninyina mo no eye opania wono ede ye kofar bai CEO Edma Homo wo carnival yura Leslie Ado Listowel wakasa wie ye no na hono abo ko ko so e kasa ye na ochre anamontu ahodo a wo mo aye ne sede wo mo 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
14: Mining ourselves by doing illicit and illegal activities towards enriching ourselves. Culture is the one that suffers, and we as a people suffer. In the month of June, for example, we look at our traditional medicines alongside our innovation and technology. You know our traditional
2: Whitfield,
14: medicine? We have relegated again our traditional
2: medicines
14: to the hospitals fall sick. When we are getting to the terminal point, that's when we remember that, I'm going to try a sponge for a few. Okay, I'll lay no, if I eat, I'm low. But why shouldn't that be the first option? Because somebody goes to the forest, gets hurt, doesn't go to any hospital to go and get a bone belt or penicillin ointment. They look for a leaf or two, rub it, put it on it, and they get healing. Why are we not talking about this?
2: Tadi ayatin in kwa manansu ho mweyera Wakefield akuako wasanso ebo mpenifu abaso ewo sanchishe omodi aba ewo homo wo afashe ni munu wachrese ebi eya adisuyadie ebi eya abakwasem eka echre enkranfuo sedie womo eda womo hukure womo mudiemu echre woma mamreni woma mania woma minye eni womo ba akwansiransua mabunu efa hudie eni empo tumia womo edekika womo ho ewo mpata mpata mu.
14: Edom neba na edom neba esro dia obia ehwehwe
2: am last one
14: nanso adiba kwa yenyan ehun afahye nim se obia hye nta atade Enti atade pam.
2: Atade ne kura boy.
14: Eni niama yeshe eni di afashe no. Ehunu mi aye. I say say. Usha atade pam no.
2: Ebia
14: mame ne na asha asie. Na wa kire ne ba. Na ne ba no so onye a na wa kire the next generation. Enti runs in the family. But for us no, or say yeah, she was say own the costuming, yeah, the best star festival. Nah, say competition grand idea, yeah, and the crowning the best costume. No, beyond as far as say the next one, or no, beji the best costume award.
2: Ninina Mono, or Penny attending Cano, a Honorable Wakefield, a Kuaku, and our Okasai will home a war, and you may deal with our own to man.
1: 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Na what you say, bars are who do, pubs are who do, no, one more ebe enjoy their nani yina kwa kujina se club, no, what you say. 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
15: Oh, ufo na wande, mic. 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Anawade me maya haka.
2: Yade.
15: No, he might get in the moon drive. Oh, the moon country on Freedom Cacre, and they all hear the same TV.
2: From Cassie TV.
1: Nurse, baby, I bear the dear nurse and one day. Club or no, what I say. And say, walk up, no, and why, and I, ye day, and no more do just ya. Now, why you back wasting who a year papa? Aha, now, what they share a year match, no, come pa. Yeah.
2: Yam faster than it be my Grace Gift Herbal Clinic. Woman, so you are sending any edicacy, Ebram Wabusia, say, Quabasa, Wopper, baby, Abaja, Refer Papa, almost can lab, and I physiotherapy, so Ewoho, Sabo Berman, won't be pigeon, Mamma, man, and so missing me as your woman. Sexual weakness, fibroid skin infection, stroke, diabetes, hepatitis A, B, C, D, and E, typhoid, peptic ulcer, malaria, prostate cancer. Yeah, dear, be a title for the new Achimota. One more, any family life international school, the DNM show, Shrimp School Junction, by Cassacuan, and Sukumasen, Subinia, one more home. 0246-518-003 and 0244-126-123. Grace Gift phone number.
1: As I'm perfect, graphics up a graphics, the I say, Fada or more stickers and the kicker count banners and billboards markets say more than 2 million on Bayer at the amount. As I'm perfect, our living heart avenue, Circle Newtown, Total Station, Horma. One more number, no, a Sanso a WhatsApp, bit me out, Sapio, 0243210009, 0243210009, Sir Ebeka, as I'm perfect, graphics. Now, only more at me at the incomo. Oh, bye.
2: Yadin sabini na avesi ewa hase yadin asiye bema wa wuje brana ushe yeni wa uti yemu amu sendi messages ni yina ano nyangu pon onshamu yipa
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0: 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I'm a new life homeopathic clinic. I was in your
1: hey. 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
0: wo. 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Wo ma wari a wo mu wo. Na new life from your party clinic. 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
2: Me pa wo chow. Ma ye kwan na yare kran kwa new life. 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
1: Madam, me ye some training am ye hwe mu pa. 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Na kwasa yare sa no pania kwa. Nayan say, I feel will be our here war infertility. Bema want to mean you so ye prostate. Hypertension, just the rebel a new life for woman to miss. What were ultra modern laboratory? Yawaya diagnosis and son our the drug cry and num a yadenefruho.
2: Wouldn't him one pa?
1: Oh, there's a new life homeopathic clinic here. So, pa and Abama Yadia at Rouseau or down so mine. First run about to her at Waben King Solomon. Phone numbers here 0244 093 595 and then 020 333 5439.
3: All correct, sir.
4: I take up man.
3: Mary made your delay man capsules. I wouldn't mean any dear.
4: Boy, yeah.
3: I wouldn't a win yanisan.
4: Would delay a jumano so papa.
3: Now what say?
4: Now we yen ye pa.
1: Delay man capsules. I don't know. I'm my sister. I'm going to get my attention.
3: I can see. Now look at me, sir. And then the capsules, sir. A man in Mary Man in a numbiano. Menumbiano middle. Who may say?
1: Who said what he feel? I have fed neat pa.
3: Ain't in our question. Sir, what would delay, sir? Lock and mister, and then the capsules. Means so if it's a chrome, we all be a mirror. So what be delay, crano? Miss Robbie.
1: Bema now, baby, I'll be with your one pay, and now, what about you? I'll be a hobby, piano. For lock and mister, a siano. You're able to say gonorrhea, white, syphilis, and the cacao, who will be a one intimate da into my lock and mister, and then the capsules. And may you through our herbal and pharmacist name. 0242-133-577 and then 0202-675-778.
3: Lock and mister and then the capsules.
1: And what's that there? In kind.
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2: 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Aje Jedian Kratoyatu.
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3: Yes.
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3: 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Mr. Angel Cola, any angel orange, pe and a menya. I think and it's also for wifey. For us just no ebesia. Never angel drinks ni na gum. Ubianka tan and winy. There was some so mono. No anum.
5: Anni Nasa Masa. And no anono.
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5: 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Darling.
3: Yes.
5: 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Me breadudu. Obi fa angel cola drink. Nani yonku eyi angel orange. Ana angel mangwa. 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Aka me diyon.
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5: 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Actually, no my bad angel apple line.
3: 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It's any of my dear. Mr. Angel Cola, any angel orange, pe and a menya. I think and can't. It's also for wifey. For us just no ebesia. Never angel drinks ni na gum. Ubianka tan and winy. There was some so mono. No anum.
5: 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And no anono.
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1: of the most school, if Regina noa, eh, daddy, whenever mammy prepares yaku, confix for us, you and mammy, you eat some, but you are grown ups.
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1: Because a yaku confix, carbohydrates, any vitamins, a womb, a yer drani beer, ni denti, a bushwena, any beggy home, it's yeno mubi dear to us.
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2: In Kwadai and Penny, sir.
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0: so da bi aba be control me la but the boy na mama e kun kun na lie lie attend na so da bi ten na so da ko yi sa lie da so kita poru a pass for fair for Eddie Abraham Canada from Brighton the boy na call bet me room na na so da bi boy na throw a Brighton the dey defog oh no and it me I got the butter born actually it's natural. 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Or the man a brand new lie. 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A brand new conilos. Sanso the point of my the frog beam. Or Sanso the frog point of my Johnstone. Johnstone personate to me uncle. Bono of Fifi Edma boss number to me the point of the Rimana. Now so that be Bona Chala Etro. Echo Adama Canada. A brante mimic. Oh no, Anna Kaya Bonaco. Now so wait me and Rubon Hama Bona Trano. A true Edmar Air Canada. We control one what to one of Fairfair. And one Fifi, a Brante Johnston. What possible no Fairfair Eddie Abraham. Canada from Brante Nikita Bono, now so there be. Judge Bono Eddie Fiosim, a Casima Miesa. Any the referee better so now, your friend Kaino, it's me in a Bernie, a Brante in the Adelaide, while Brepa, Gilmano, and what Dene. Hedi mano omu da feme kabaku omu timi enti high angel 102.9 FM abrante emila watu bono edi rim nasu bono enti nyanko abrante konu ehuri nsu niti enti nyanka bono jaje bono finise bono edasu ewo eye buwasi ni afu afim bono ma edasu eshi se wim omu akle bono Boss in your betimi abo counter attack nana. Omo break here the rim on a Johnstone. On the play on the air presso. Naso Canadians no. Betimi akovo echi omo quickly. Ama eye Johnstone abo bono. Atu throw. Eye throw yen for an year 2020 ya Canada. Eye throw. Yen for an 2020 ya Canada. So far Canada abo possession. Ama abo eye 68. 68 against 32. Oshe eye total shorter. Canada for enya 7. Bosnia for enya 4. Sanso anafe eye shot on target. Canada enya 1. Anafe Bosnia enya 2. Big chance no die. Obia enya bako bako. Corner kicks. Omu enya 8. Michele Canada enya 8. Anafe Bosnia for enya bako. Yellow card enso. So far no die. Canada for ana etimi enya 1 yellow card. To do to me say starting it here and Kabibia Echo Edema Canada now so go no and yeah she player back oh Eda Eya pitch and so Canada player back where the hole it's no me was a ref in the bay in the yellow card Eddie Ama apprentice Dimirovic Dimirovic ref in the yellow card or Eddie Ama nation so she tackle on the core a Canadian player this one. Na anu odini international yellow card no be ko yes Canada benya baako ara fe eye boss ni afo enso e benya baako into be yellow card no baako baako akasima baako anisa ni e dey offer the kind on the ref battle so e dey ban e wie ye sina Canada for that for make baako home with me anti ye we omo ma omo mu ko fike sie mu no ye ma shishio mu pa pa pa pa pa pa pa host nation pa anka by this time Nanka, ibi eku ye di ama now so this time around yes I net here. Bone Kita, Johnstone. Obet me the bone room and our pass on it me anko. Quickly, boss in for the bone ko. Obet me counter attack and a lie. Would me care ko pop pop pop pop. Obet me control. Look at that, Daniel lie. Oh, obet me control.
1: Richmond lie.
0: Richmond lie. Richmond lie. Richmond lie. Wait to me, I guide the bono, bono, I chalai, ain't no, a goal kick. Jeff and Yambo FNT, I a boss now. 4 minutes additional time. 4 minutes additional time. Yeah, boy.

0: ball 4 minutes. 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I can't 4 minutes. Canada. Yeah. Me equalizer. And as the boys in the format to me, and they can't be account.
1: Since I can't bear 10 minutes, you know, I mean, who said the Canadians, Asha said, mounted pressure. And they see Bosnia for no, so but still, I went to me and connected goalposts. You know, we born a Danny Danny. A Koha, Nabaha. A Koha, Nabaha. Sane, yeah, but Omon Shannon, so. And in Jaku, Mamuso, or me up, actually, is the top scorer. And the Ma Bosnia and Herzegovina. On Ukraine, I'm but only the one. And now, on also exploit our the war game, especially when he's playing actively for the country and the club side. No, and no more to me yet. So, I'm mistake, not so not so bad, no, but can't collapse in a home. I'm the only players and can't say that I'm a golden generation. I'm a call Brazil 2014. That is the first time I'm a call World Cup. I'm a mumu, no, I can't almost see here. I'm a so boss in a 14 minimum. Now, I'm a mumu, so a bench. Say, a ban on me, reggae minima. This is as awful from. But I don't know, say, ABR, Alfonso Davis, Wapra, one chassis, I'm farmer, country, a friend, Canada, can't be an MU, or more performance, especially so I'm try 18 yard box on Ramu, our system, I'm going to be connected, goals, and ABR also might be a problem for them. But Ian Shannon said the only player was set goal at the Canada, or World Cup, Alfonso Davis. That was the time, I'm copy more, Qatar 2022, but then. Unfortunately, when Timmy and Shasi and for my Canadians, you know, my wife's bench. Now, I saw a pra, but I still saw a bono, Nina Bidina coaching. So, say, a man can come once, some time I'm more called recessy. Now, I'm with the same style, now, same format, same win, baba. ABR, now, with the inclusion of Edwin Jokono, goes to beat my Kaho, and I goes to beat my Baba Kaho, Eddie Amma Bosnia for.
0: Sima, Enayeno, Yabomu, Ayamieno, Hatina, Akamieno. Another corner kick if you
1: true.
0: Okay, true. True, you're about to edit it here. Hey, yeah, boss in Stanches, that was to say. Stanches was born in Morocco, Mexico, before he was brought to Ghana at age 2.
1: Darius,
0: I say Emma.
1: Maybe there. You. Okay, Darius. So, okay, Bradley. So one day, we don't want to profile.
0: Oh, the profile.
1: Before Oba Kwunu, Oba Obome. And how Obome and I'm prior to no. You didn't feel better being a bad prior.
0: Okay.
1: Aha.
0: It's all your hoho.
1: Your hoho one. I'm a Ghana.
0: Angel 102. 0.9 FM, 3 minutes, 4 minutes, about 3, a corner kick, a 2 points in us, Debbie. Burning up for so a good kick.
1: Or in a pump him. Or in a pump him, a pinball. A pump him, and a pinball.
0: Oh, a good kick. Jeff, young boyfriend, here, Canada. 4 minutes, no, you're going to be on the side. Me, GD said, you bought a good kick here, ref, you

0: say, say, only 2 times in a week, and take your time. Obe baba busku na be break it through kura. What you say na? Na aye only on the look. You best start it adi on the 28th of June. That is the last Sunday of this month. Na obe ba at 1 p.m. O pomfri wa sorry ya. Na wa tumika bala pass. I be joining the class, the prophetic school. Aye only 2 times. Sundays. And Wednesdays, and as a Wednesdays and Sundays, Wednesday they are not pa from 8 o'clock in the morning, 8:30 in the morning, near upon 1:30. And no near practicals, no real practicals, no. Now Sunday, no, from 1 p.m. to 3 p.m. And one no. Enti mi ma ona bani biom. I will be register. Mi ma oni we are na ma ma studio line. Why? Na ubet mi a frame is ani abon komo. Number na ubes register was sincere. I ube text you ding and telephone number go so no. Aye 024 That is the number. Text wooding any telephone number go so. We have about 4 or 5 minutes to go off air, but me was studio ha. Intercept me ma na mana to call me Cecilia Ewo studio, and I was on cutting off that radio station. Me ha on cry. You can still call me, okay? Inti number na me di me ma Cecilia no. A number obet me a frame me life. Se question or question bia obet me a bisana ma ya no. Ana se. Uye obi a wo wa sorry dada. Okay, wo wa sorry dada o. And now so obi a si a wo senior pastor kwa be pini se omo elevate you as a bishop. I will help you to get it done. You have to book an appointment with me. I'll be back for an interview. I mean, ubebon komo. What ya share na? Inti se o pese obe ye bishop. You can also call me. Okay. And now, your program no pe over to me after me. I'll be closing exactly 12 o'clock. Minti my email number no why? I'll bet me after me this year. Number near 0545 96 0030. That's the number over to me friend also this year. 0545 96 0030 0545 96 0030. Hello. Hello. Hello.
1: Evening.
0: Please, good evening. Be active a little for me. What can I do for you, sir? Hello.
2: 05.
0: Hello.
1: Hello.
0: Yes, sir.
1: Yeah, good evening.
0: Good evening, sir. Talk to me.
1: Please, my name is Victor. I'm speaking from Apollonia.
0: We thank God.
1: I heard of the program.
0: Yes, sir.
1: And I am interested, and I want to ask of the bishop's side.
0: Okay, so what you do is that right after this place, call me again. When in very moment you see that I am off air, you can call me so that we can talk. Okay?
1: You.
0: All right. God bless you, sir.
1: Thank you, okay. Family. God bless you.
0: All right. Hello? Hello?
3: Hello?
0: Yes, sir. Oh, sorry. Good morning or good evening. It's getting to 12 o'clock, so...
3: I'm
0: Joining.
3: I mean, how to text you.
0: Okay, Inti, frame me right after the program.